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0: Elmer's 70th Birthday Bash alongside Mr. Jordan as they present your favorite country and western singer, Heather Miles. 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

It's Elmer's 70th birthday bash alongside Mr. Jordan as they present your favorite country and western singer, Heather Miles. The date, July 11th, 2026. 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Food and drinks will be on sale. Elmer's 70th birthday bash continues with a beach bash Sunday, July 12th. Hootie John Beach, Labrie, from 1 p.m. Music by DJ Stormy with DJ Pimples. So don't forget, July 11th, Philosoph Disco. And July 12th, Rudy John Beach with Elmer's 70th birthday bash alongside Mr. Jordan. It's gonna be a vibe.

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Check, check, checking in, St. Lucia. Good morning. Good morning. It's another beautiful day in the month of July. And of course, it's Wednesday, the middle of the week. Checking in and saying good morning, Ms. Dubois, on the ones and twos. How are each and you, all of you? All of you, how are you guys doing today? And of course, I must say good morning to the morning assembly. I see you guys. It is Wednesday. And thank you so much for choosing 105.3 FM, the Supreme Sound.

joining us. Good morning and thank you for joining us on the playground. You know we always have so much fun. 7 to 10 in the morning. At 7:30, you know we have our weather update. A little later, our thought for today and always. And of course, our sweet and sour situation. If you want to join the fun, you could WhatsApp us at 718-554-1005. And the number is 718-554-1005. Send us your shout outs. You could also send voice notes and also call during the sweet and sour segment at 9:30. Everybody check in. Check, check, check.

0: Good morning, and of course, if you're just joining us, welcome to the playground. It's 7:30 in the morning.
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0: Well, forecast for St. Lucia valid for the next 24 hours. Winds will be blowing from the east and near 22 miles per hour with occasional gusts. The weather is partly cloudy to occasional cloudy skies with a few brief showers at first, becoming generally cloudy and breezy with scattered showers and possibly isolated thunderstorms thereafter.
1: And on the night of the exam, your arm in arms with your woman. And if she tell you, honey, you're great, then you...
0: Tides for Castries Harbour, high at 10:21 a.m. and low at 3:09 p.m. Tides for Viewfort Bay, high at 11:28 a.m. and low at 4:36 p.m. Seas remain locally rough, with wave height 68 feet or 1.8 to 2.4 meters. Small craft operators and sea bathers are advised to exercise caution due to locally rough seas and brisk winds.
1: Driver is something you should feel on them bumpy roads. 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
0: Forecast for the Lesser Antilles. Partly cloudy to occasionally cloudy skies, with a few showers at first, becoming generally cloudy and breezy with scattered showers and isolated thunderstorms.
1: And then you practice the things to do.
0: And for your tropical weather outlook, the Atlantic high pressure system will continue to generate moderate to brisk easterly winds and locally rough seas across the region during the next few days. Moisture and instability ahead of a westward moving tropical wave will cause cloudiness and some showers over the region today. A tropical wave located over the central tropical Atlantic is moving westward near 21 miles per hour. This wave is expected to affect the region from tonight. A second tropical wave located over the far eastern tropical Atlantic is also moving westward near 21 miles per hour. Tropical cyclone formation is not expected over the tropical Atlantic during the next 7 days. And this was your weather update for today, Wednesday, 8th July, 2026. And that update was provided by the St. Lucia Met

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Oh yes, good morning. It's Wednesday. A beautiful, beautiful Wednesday in the month of July. I'm checking in, checking in. Of course, I want to say good morning, Jackie, Monica, Daisy, Pinky, and Barbados. Always locked in. Auntie Jackie, yes, we see you. Frances Rubb, good morning.

coming in with some greetings. Good morning, Daniel and Marlon, sending happy birthday greetings to my brother Chester, aka Hoss. That's coming from your brother Vino's Delight of Lavery. Good morning, part of the morning assembly. We see you. Also wishing the Honorable Stevenson King a happy birthday. May God continue to bless and keep him. All right, all right.

Let me tell you, my morning won't be the same if I don't have my people to check on, you know. Empress Bobo, Selfa City, good morning. Shabs Moise. Of course, she and her team, the MacBecks of Bastand, always locked in. And of course, it's 7:40 in the morning. It's Miss Dubois on the ones and twos, 105.3 on the playground. You're here to have some fun.

Yes, I. That's how we do it in the morning. On the playground, Mr. Dubois, Marlon, on the ones and twos. Good morning. Good morning, good morning, my love. Best Wednesday to you. Hope you had a peaceful night. Big up Mark Bexor, bus driver Nixon, M1189, Miss Lorna, 1190, Mafias, M22 and M91, Marcus, a.k.a. Wisdom, on the Girls Labor Stand. Big up Baby Sham Entertainment as well. Big you up, big you up. And that's coming from Sharp's

Klein Souffre. Good morning. And of course, how can I forget my team at Secret St. Lucia, the entertainment department. How you guys doing today? And of course, I want to pick up my friend, Mr. John. Rusband Grill and Company always have this locked in.

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1: More than a dead word, girl is there. But as far as I can see, rest of the DJs and the EMS and the man.

That's right. Right now we're doing it for CPJ, located at the Orange Grove Plaza, and you can catch them in cul-de-sac. I think someone needs to send us a lunch menu, because we know they're very hot. It's a hot kitchen. Line up. Good morning and good morning to all the staff listening. So don't forget to check out CPJ.

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0: good morning, St. Lucia. Thank you so much for joining us in the playground. Mr. Marlon Hay on the ones and twos, how are you?
1: Ah, there we go. All right. Sorry about that. All right. So what am I? I'm not settled this morning. Trying a little DJ thing there, and then they're working out for me. All right. Good morning, everybody. Yeah, just dropping a couple tracks there on the ones and twos.
0: On the ones and twos.
1: Steen is here. But, you know, just trying, you know, it's been such a long time. Trying something new,
0: yeah,
1: you know.
0: Yeah, he didn't do a bad job, man.
1: I selected just the right reggae music there for you this morning, guys. Yeah.
0: 10 out of 10. So it's Wednesday.
1: Why, 10 out of 10. You have to take the rest of the day off, you know.
0: For saving the day,
1: yes,
0: you know.
1: Yeah. But we're good. How's everything going, though, folks? Hope you guys are having a very wonderful Wednesday. Yes. And we're going to intend to keep it that way, right?
0: That's right.
1: An interesting program here for you this morning, as usual, on the playground. Mm-hmm. We've got Sweet and Sour coming up.
0: That's right.
1: And we're touching on something very, very important this morning, right?
0: Yes.
1: Yeah, so I hope you guys stay tuned for that.
0: Yeah.
1: You know, because we want you to be part of the conversation as well.
0: Yeah. And as we're here, let me just give the information. You know, we also want to expand our audience. Join us, check in. You could send us a WhatsApp. Our WhatsApp number, 718-554-1005. You could WhatsApp us. You could call us on that number. Mm-hmm. Also, the Canada number, 416-619-4851. That's 416-619-4851. That is WhatsApp. But you could also call and get in contact with us on the studio line if you also want to make your contribution. Is that right, Marlon?
1: Yeah, that is absolutely correct. You got it.
0: All right. Thank you.
1: All right. And so we're looking forward to all of our callers from the U.S., the U.S. and Canada as well. Yeah, you can, like, you know, call us directly on these numbers that we provided. But, of course, you know, we have our numbers for our St. Lucian folks and we've got our WhatsApp as well. All right.
0: I think you said it's toll free as well.
1: Yeah, you ain't paying none. We will make you call it. You have a bill to pay.
0: Yeah.
1: And you know, sometimes when people hear these long numbers, you know, they feel like, you know, they've got
0: a big money.
1: No, man, we've taken care of that for you, you know. Mm-hmm. We're taking care of that for you. All you have to do is just call. So for those of you who'd like to participate from, you know, the U.S. and you'd like to, you're in Canada and you're only getting through on WhatsApp, and sometimes you say, why don't people are reading my WhatsApp message at all? You can call, yes. You can call as well to participate, all right? So we're looking forward to that.
0: Absolutely.
1: We'll remind you of the numbers as we go out throughout the day. So make sure that you save them on your phone. You know, you've got them saved and you're ready to be part of the show, So we're looking forward to all of that and more right here on The Supreme Sound.

0: That's right, it's 8 o'clock, and this time check was brought to you by CBN.
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1: 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Can't offer them the like people. You're the man Jews representing Hot FM. You know what I mean? Number one in a St. Lucia. Jews, keep it locked.

Step in, good morning, welcome. We're inside the flow hour. 8 to 9 o'clock in the morning. And on the ones and twos, we have DJ Steen. We shifting gears and getting groovy inside the flow hour. Good morning, good morning.

Yes, I, that one is Arthur. Before that, you heard from Keisha. I love, love, love this rhythm. Beautiful, beautiful.

Yeah, boys, see there. You come in heavy on the groovy this year. Solid tune. Yes, folks. Step in. Good morning. It's 8:11 in the morning. And of course, right now we're doing it for flow. Let's just get into our morning thought for today and always. Love is not just what we say, love is what we live. According to the word, love is more than romance, more than sweet words, and more than feelings that come and go. Real love is patient when it would be easier to be harsh. Real love is kind when pride wants to take over. Real love does not envy, boast, dishonor, or keep a record of wrongs. Real love is not selfish. It does not rejoice in evil, but rejoices in truth. Love is patient. Love is kind. Love, it does not envy. It does not boast. Nor is it proud. It protects, trusts, hopes, and preserves. That means love is not only proven in the easy days. Love is revealed in how we treat people when we are disappointed, how we speak when we are upset, and how we forgive when we are hurt. And of course, how we show up when it costs us something. So the fourth thought today and always, love is not just a feeling. It's not just a feeling by itself. It is compassionate action. A living walk. That's right. It's in what you do each and every single day. So just a little golden nugget to put in your pocket. Rest it on your chest, yeah?

0: Of course. If you tuned in, that means you chose to get it good this morning. The best choice. Hey.
1: Put your hand up in the air if you may not in mood.
0: That's right.
1: Cause the party's so nice and everything feeling good, good, good. And the music gets in the speaker just like it should. We getting it good.
0: Of course, on the playground. All we want to do is ensure that you get it good. Give you a little pep in your step as you go to work. Make sure that you start the day right.
1: Positive vibes.
0: Of course, let's get into some of your shout-outs. Happy birthday to Rena Reed. And that's coming from Riri. She's saying, have a blast.
1: Pick up all the hustlers there. All the Rasta man there. Policeman, why you say? Pick up the sweet girls there.
0: Good morning. Happy birthday to my friend, Mrs. Juliet Flavius. Also known as Julita. Or Jew of Bad Knee. Today is her 70th birthday. 70. Blessings from the heart of a friend. And that's coming from Margaret of Sunbelt. Good morning, Miss Jew. And of course, I hope that you get it good today. Okay, my dear?

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Loving the vibes this morning. Gotta get away with Afrobeats. There's no way you can hear Afrobeats and not move your feet, yeah? Me got a girl on me bed right now. She says she no one leave. Miss Delma Fred, good morning. To spend the rest of my life with you. And of course, big up Nixon, M1189. Again on the Mac Bexo. First stop. Always have us loud. Loud in the morning.

And of course, we can't forget those of you listening in the USA, Canada, and England. Yes, we know we're listening too. We begin you up too. And of course, thank you for choosing us, the Supreme Sound. That's how we do it on the playground, you know. Just vibes.

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Big up Aria Star. And of course, this song, this song, this song.

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Someone says, blessed morning to Bubble Eyes M770. We enjoying the ride with the music and the air-conditioned comfort. Why? That's why you are the best driver. I like it. Gratitude is a must. Because sometimes, you know, when you go on a bus, not even the window that opening. So we taking the AC and the good music. M770. You lit. 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

DJ. 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Miss Shirley, good morning. I see you checking in late. Morning crew, it don't matter. Whatever time, once you hear, right?

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I know school closing down a little bit, so things should be a little better.

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And that's what the vibes are like. Each and every single morning. Hey, hey. And don't forget, we're doing it for Flow up until 9 o'clock. And right after that, we have the news.

0: And let's get into some of the shout outs. I would like to send a special birthday request, please. Happy 50th birthday to my mom, my queen Madeline of Ravin Makok Moshi. This is coming from her daughter Titi. Hey. And she says she requests a song, Love is Complicated, the country and western song, Love is Complicated. So I'll give that to DJ Stain. Maybe you can do a mix, right? Yeah, I know you're bad, so. Mix it to something else.
1: That's going to put it on the spot right there. Put it on the spot.
0: Happy 50th, my dear. Happy 50. Marlon, what are you saying? What are you saying? What do you have first, Marlon?
1: Nothing yet, you know. Just getting everything set for everything.
0: Yeah. You're settling in.
1: Yes.
0: All right. Pleasant good morning, sweetie and Mr. Marlon. Amazing day to you both, Miss Martha and the lovely ladies. That's
1: good
0: coming
1: morning,
0: from
1: good
0: Miss
1: morning.
0: Martha. Shout out to bus driver M649 Skelly tuned in. Passenger on the bus, and I'm loving the vibes. Knock it.
1: Shout out to the bus drivers tuned in this morning. Thank you.

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Yeah, big up all 90s babies right now. If you know you're born in the 90s, I believe this segment is for you. Don't forget, we're still inside of the playground and the floor spawns an hour up until 9 o'clock this morning. If you're just joining us, good morning, good morning.

0: I can't believe the time is flying by so quickly on this Wednesday. It's already just about 2 minutes before the hour of 9 o'clock. We've got our news update coming up in just a bit. Also, still inside this segment brought to you with the compliments of Flo. Let me give a big shout out, advance birthday greetings goes out to Rowinia. Yeah, she's getting set to celebrate her birthday tomorrow, so which means pre-action, you know, you're feeling the jitters already, feeling excited about the birthday already. Well, at least I'm hoping that you are. Mm-hmm. So just wishing you all the best for your birthday tomorrow. The shout-out before the real shout-out tomorrow, right? Gonna make some noise for you tomorrow. So hope you enjoy your birthday. I believe it's 17th birthday coming up. Have fun, all right? So happy birthday to you once again in advance. Much love, I know, coming from your mom, your dad. Yeah, they want to wish you all the best as well. You just enjoy it, all right?
1: That's right. Another July baby.
0: Yeah, July.
1: Big up all the July bonds, yeah. You know. And as I'm here, I have one saying I'm sending birthday greetings to my cousin Sonia Joseph. She's turning 63 years today. I don't know what's up with my glasses.
0: Well, she probably feels like she's going to be 33, right?
1: She said his hair is 63. Yesterday, I wish her all the best and many more to come. I would like you to play for her. She's royal. And that's coming from her cousin, Charmaine, from Pasias. Let her know that I love her. All right, Sonia Joseph, your friend, your cousin, Charmaine, says she loves you and happy birthday.
0: I hope you enjoyed it. Hope you've been enjoying it, all right?
1: Yeah, and we have another special one. Happy 100th birthday to Hetty Phillip.
0: 100.
1: Yep. Today we celebrate an incredible milestone, 100 wonderful years of life, love, strength, and wisdom.
0: Yeah.
1: May God continue to bless you with peace, joy, and good health as you're surrounded by the love of your family and friends. Wishing you a truly memorable birthday filled with happiness and countless blessings. Congratulations on reaching this remarkable century of life. Happy 100th birthday. And that's Miss Hetty Phillip of
0: Happy birthday,
1: Masha.
0: Hetty Phillip.
1: Wow.
0: Enjoy. All right.
1: 100.
0: Yes, it is already that time. It is 9 o'clock. And you've been listening to an hour right here on Hot FM, brought to you with the compliments of our friends over at Flo. And just reminding you that we're going to do it again for you. Every day, we do it for you every day. And that is from, from 8 until 9 o'clock, right? So big up to Flo for bringing us this segment.
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2: Good morning. This is your news update for today, Wednesday, July 8th, 2026. I am your presenter, Marlon Clovis. The Caribbean Financial Action Task Force is part of the global network that supports countries in fighting money laundering, terrorist financing, and other threats to the financial system. CFATF says mutual evaluations are peer reviews that examine a country's systems and recommend ways to strengthen them. For St. Lucia, the fifth round evaluation is expected in 2028. According to government information, the country has already started preparation through training involving several national agencies, including the judiciary, police, customs, inland revenue, the Financial Intelligence Authority, and the Financial Services Regulatory Authority. The key word is effectiveness. In simple terms, St. Lucia must show that its systems can identify suspicious activity, investigate financial crimes, prosecute cases where evidence supports it, and protect the financial sector from abuse. Director of Corrections at the Borderley Correctional Facility, Kerwin Albert, announced that a series of operational changes would be implemented as part of efforts to strengthen the management of the institution. He disclosed that a comprehensive sweep of the facility had been conducted, during which correctional officers confiscated a number of prohibited items from inmates as part of ongoing security and enforcement measures. The official reported that the introduction of new security measures had resulted in a reduction in the number of prohibited items and other contraband confiscated from inmates. He further stated that additional phases of security enhancements were scheduled to be implemented at the facility to strengthen operations and improve the management of the inmate population. Albert said the correctional officers had been undergoing additional training as part of efforts to strengthen operations at the prison. He also disclosed that the facility was expected to receive an increase in staffing, with additional officers scheduled to be deployed in the coming months. This has been the news update for today, Wednesday, July 8th, 2026. You can join us for the full details of these and other stories when we present the Midday News with Daniela Edwin. I am Marlon Clovis. Thank you very much for listening. The news update on Hot FM was brought to you with the compliments of Massey Stores and GK Insurance.
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Happy 50th birthday to my wife Magdalena of Ravin Makok Moshi. This is coming from her husband Linus, and he requested the song "You're Still the One." 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

0: All right, the time now is 9:15 in the morning, and for the next 10 minutes, they will be sponsored and brought to you by W-Mart.
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about what our friends at WMAD have to offer. And of course, today is Wednesday, and they have a Wednesday special. 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

We're burning up this morning. The Supreme Sound. Let's go, let's go. Fire. Fire. That's right, we're on fire this morning.

Big up banana split days, eh? So Marlon, why you watch me like that? Eh. Alright, let's get into some of your shout-outs. Sending out birthday shout-outs to Rudy, July, on her big day today, coming from Sweet Tooth with Love. Also sending birthday wishes to my cousin Rosie Daisy and teacher Tabitha, celebrating today. And that's also coming from Sweet

Of course, the folks at American Home Decor, good morning. And those of you who are having us blasting, blasting on Jeremy Street, we get in the notes. Good morning. Mama. Shout out to my mom. Happy birthday. Elizabeth Paul of OJ, wishing you all the best. We love you. And that's coming from Tina.

Special pestles. Special birthday shout out to my mom, Melissa Sabrina Charles. Coming from her loving son, Giovanni Charles. Wishing my mom a splendid day and that she gets to celebrate many more years around the sun. Aww. Miss Mel, good morning and happy birthday. And Mr. Charles,

Good morning, Hot FM. Keep it coming. You guys hot. Have me dancing, working hard at the same time. And I am in St. Martin. Yeah, big up DJ Stage.

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5: All right, good morning. Good morning, St. Lucia. And welcome, of course. Sweet and sour in the morning. Marlon, how you feeling?
6: Very good, good.
5: All right. Look like we have to just go into it.
6: Yeah, right away.
5: So, you know, before I read the situation, I want to say that this is my situation, and this is what's on our chest as a nation today. And, you know, as we've said before, we're going to use the opportunity to always keep it fresh, keep it relatable. And Sweet and Sour to me is a program that just to unravel issues, you know, and to open up discussion about things.
6: Yeah, so we deal with, you know, relationship issues. We deal with issues of the day, you know, something that may be happening right now we need to speak about. You know, Sweet and Sour is not just focused on one thing.
5: Yeah.
6: We kind of go all across the board to see if we can, you know, just have conversation about things that are happening around us.
5: Right, so let's go. Image-based abuse is when someone creates, shares, or threatens to share an intimate photo or video of a person without their permission, otherwise known as a non-consensual intimate image. This involves sexually explicit photos or videos of you and shared without your consent. These intimate images may be real, digitally altered, or deepfakes created with artificial intelligence. harmful digital exploitation like image-based abuse or deepfakes can happen to adults and minors. The perpetrator may be motivated by anger, revenge, control, or financial extortion. For example, someone involved in a romantic relationship may want to coerce their partner to stay in the relationship, or an ex-partner may want to retaliate against the person who ended the relationship. In these cases, the perpetrator might threaten to share someone's intimate images to blackmail them to send money or more intimate content. A St. Lucia cybercrime presentation reported that between 2021 and 2023, there were 172 cybercrimes reported island-wide. It also stated that about 90% of malicious communication reports were related to revenge porn. Cases were where nude videos or photographs were leaked, or where people demanded payment to stop releasing them. So today we are asking, why do we do this? Is it revenge, control, money, shame, power, or entertainment? And why do others forward it, laugh at it, save it, or discuss it as if the victims is public property? Because the sour truth is, when you share someone's private image without consent, you are not exposing them, you're exposing your own character. And the sweet side is that we can change the culture, we can do things different. Do not forward it, do not buy it, do not laugh at it, do not blame the victim. Report it, delete it, and support the person affected. So, St. Lucia, we're asking, image-based abuse, is it taken seriously enough? Or are we still treating people's trauma like entertainment?
6: I think one of the things, and you know, they do that a lot to embarrass people, to, you know, humiliate, intimidate, and all of that other stuff. And as you said, you know, power as well.
5: Mm-hmm,
6: and
5: mm-hmm.
6: sometimes I really want to be honest with you. Sometimes I believe like I'm not part of this world, because when I wake up and, you know, an entire weekend has gone by, and I now on social media, I'm hearing everybody's talking about something that has happened.
5: Yeah.
6: An incident that has happened where probably, you know, pictures was, you know, sent. And I'm always saying, but I never get to see these pictures. Am I not part of groups where these things happen?
5: Yeah, me too.
6: That's the thing.
5: Yeah.
6: And, you know, I am, as much as sometimes, because of what they say, curiosity sparks, you sometimes don't want to be part of, you know, having people share images.
5: And unfortunately, how people find out, or it becomes even more trending, is when one or two point persons come on the air or on their platforms and they laugh at it.
6: Yeah, they talk
5: about it. They make fun about it.
6: They talk about it.
5: They reference it. And then
6: you now are curious.
5: Yes.
6: And you want to see. But I'm telling you, some of these things spread, especially when you're part of groups, you know, especially those WhatsApp groups, you know, they usually repost these things, reshare these things, not even thinking about who is going to hurt.
5: Yeah.
6: Sometimes when these things happen, don't be part of it. Don't even think about trying to share it, trying to do any of these things, because now you are encouraging it. When you talk about it, you say, you know, the picture, I saw the picture, this and that and the other, you're talking about it. Let us reduce how far this thing goes if you want to help someone out, you know? Because most people will come on and talk about they're supporting the victim.
5: Yeah.
6: But now you're talking about the content you saw.
5: Yeah.
6: And you kind of want everybody to go check it out for themselves to see what your opinion is all about.
5: Mm-hmm. So I'm going to read it one more time.
6: Yeah, sure.
5: And we're going to go on from there. So image-based abuse is when someone creates, shares, or threatens to share an intimate photo or video of a person without their permission, otherwise known as non-consensual intimate image. This involves sexually explicit photos or videos of you and shared without your consent. These intimate images may be real, digitally altered, or deepfakes created with artificial intelligence. Harmful digital exploitation like image-based abuse or deepfakes can happen to adults and minors. The perpetrator may be motivated by anger, revenge, control, or financial extortion. For example, someone involved in a romantic relationship may want to coerce their person to stay in the relationship, or an ex-partner may want to retaliate against the person who ended the relationship. In other cases, the perpetrator may threaten to share someone's intimate images to blackmail them to send money or more intimate content. A St. Lucia cybercrime presentation reported that between 2021 and 2023, there were 172 cybercrimes reported island-wide, right? It also stated that about 90% of malicious communication reports were related to revenge porn, cases where nude videos and photographs were leaked, or Sorry, we leaked. Okay, going back here. It also stated that about 90% of malicious communication reports were related to revenge porn, cases where nude videos of photographers were leaked or where people demanded payment to stop releasing them. So today we are asking, right? We are asking and we want to hear from you. Why do people do this? Is this revenge, control, money, shame, power, entertainment? And why do others forward it, laugh at it, save it, or discuss it as if the victim's pain is public property?
6: Jealousy, okay. Jealousy. Fucking jealousy in it, huh? Let me tell you, this thing, this cybercrime thing, it actually, it's the country actively prosecutes digital offenses under the Computer Misuse Act. So this establishes severe criminal penalties for a variety of technology-based offenses, one of them being harmful content. Mm-hmm. Harmful content, distributing indecent photographs of children, mm-hmm. or engaging in malicious communications. That is strictly prohibited.
5: Yeah.
6: So I should look that up and put that in there.
5: Yeah. At least we have some sort of, you know, so you can bring your cases forward. And seek redress.
6: And in case of, you know, trying to get some money and from putting people's pictures out for putting blackmail.
5: Yeah.
6: You know, there's a law against that as well.
5: Yeah, yeah. It's a thing. All right, let's go to the platform.
6: And sometimes the things we get away with are the things we get away with, you know?
5: Mm-hmm.
6: Yes, good. I think we have a message.
7: Good morning. This one kind of got me. Anyways, good morning. Oh, my goodness. Are you guys for real? I mean, I know I live in a world where a whole bunch of stuff happens, but this is kind of like a first for me to actually hear this going on at home. I mean, I'm not currently living at home, but I'm at home. Body, mind, I mean, spirit, everything about me is home. This is so unacceptable. Absolutely unacceptable. Ain't no joking matter here. Because I always say, let's reverse the role. If it's being done to the person doing that, how would they feel? That ain't no joking matter. And I think they should be prosecuted to the full extent of the law. Period. This is really heartbreaking. I don't get them kind of videos. I do not. And I thank God I don't get them any day. Because them kind of something could throw somebody off the loop. They could do stuff. No. You don't do stuff like this. And as a small nation like us at home, this thing needs to stop. Nobody should be sharing anything like that that come through. Whether you don't like the person or not, that's not the point. Put yourself in that person's position. If it was you that were being done to or a family member of yours, how would you feel? I always say, you know, when it's happening to you that's doing it to somebody, it's a totally different ballgame. Just don't do it. Don't do that. That's not cool at all.
6: I don't think, you know, people think about that. They don't think about this thing happening to them when they do it, you know. It doesn't really hurt until it falls in their plate. So that's the reason why they don't really think about it.
5: Mm-hmm. Someone else says, M&D, it's all-inclusive, the mentality of some people. They don't think before they act. It's malicious. When you see their minds are made up to destroy you and your reputation, they will go all the way. It's a crime. To some people, it's a joke.
6: Yeah, definitely it is, because otherwise they would not be putting out that sort of content. And, you know, it is not right at all. We are waiting your calls. Let's give you these numbers once again.
5: All right, so the in-studio is 458-1053. That's 458-1053. WhatsApp, you could call, WhatsApp message, give a voice note as well. That's 718-554-1005. 718-554-1005. And the Canada number, which you could also call directly, and WhatsApp as well, is 416-619-4851. 416-619-4851. Yeah, man. I think it's important that, you know, when you have a platform, and I see, you know, this opportunity here to be on the station with you guys, Sweet and Sour, you know, it's a lot of fun, but, you know, we also have to try and dissect the things that's happening around us.
6: Oh, yeah, definitely. You know? Definitely, we have to. Like I said, you know, this is where we give the avenue to talk about things that, you know, often people like to talk about, you know, when it comes to sort of manipulating people, but they don't really want to talk about it when it comes to serious business and, you know, how we can control these things. Like I said, there are so many ways of controlling these things, but we don't take them serious enough. It comes and it goes until the next one is released, you know? That's just how it is.
5: Yeah, and then also there's the aspect, the aspect of the victim shaming, fake shaming those victims for these intimate images going out of them, outside, and you know, without their consent. You know, it's a violation, right? And so today it's all over. I want to talk about everything. It's why do we do it? Why do we share it? Why do we laugh at it? Why do we also, you know, make it a topic of the day? It could happen to any one of us, you know. It could happen to any one of us. Someone here says, but, okay, they say, I'm in the wrong groups. I never see anything, pics or videos. I'm behind the times. But I think it's a violation of trust and a betrayal. People take videos as a memory, and you take that precious memory and destroy it. Oh, boy, oh, boy, oh, boy.
6: And, you know, you may hear people saying, well, you know, you don't do certain things, you know. But listen, and I've said this before through many of our conversations and many of our scenarios. Nobody's perfect, you know. And everybody's done something in their life that they wish they hadn't gone. If they could go back and take it away, they probably would have done that. Everything, it could be a learning experience too. It could be something. But at the end of the day, this is not how you want to learn, you know. So we've all done something that we regret, but it doesn't mean that you have to take my, you know, my regret and my shortfall, my downfall, and
5: use that
6: to bring me even
5: and to
6: further
5: make
6: down.
5: I understand
6: because
5: that.
6: Because of something that you want from me, or because I'm achieving something that, you know, you're just not happy about.
5: Yeah, the vitriol, it's a thing, you understand? And it's, I think too, we don't really get redressed for these things. You hear about these things, you see it happen, you see the files burst in inverted commas, and then what really happens after? Have you ever heard anybody been charged for doing these things? Right?
6: That's exactly what one of the things that I was referring to.
5: Yeah.
6: Because, you know, you can be, you know, you can go, you can take this thing as far as you want, but nobody's been charged. There is no investigation, and it just goes away, like I said, until the next one comes around and it goes away. And, you know, the thing about it is that, you know, it never really goes away, right? Because something could happen like 5 years, 6 years ago.
5: Yeah.
6: And, you know, it can resurface.
5: Yeah.
6: So, does it really go away?
5: Yeah.
6: You know, when you decide now you want to do something different with your life, you may become a this or that, a pastor or a politician. This is when they're going to want to say, hey, but listen, we've got this on you.
5: Yeah.
6: Blackmail you, give us some money.
5: And the timing. So, it's this huge, it's this bigger discussion too. You know, for example, when you're looking at the music artist and, like, you know, she's on her rise. Just the timing. And why now? Mm-hmm. You know, why now?
6: Yeah.
5: You know, so it's just really disheartening, right? Someone here says, Daniel, I wrote on my status on WhatsApp telling my contacts to not send me anything of that sort because they will be blocked and deleted. I don't endorse these kinds of behaviors because that person has to deal with that aftermath, okay? The penalty should be harsher or jail time for the people sharing the pictures or videos. Good morning, caller. You're on the air.
8: Good morning.
5: Good morning.
8: I just feel that you all talk too much. Let the public interact with the show. Okay, bring back Lady Lee.
6: Thank you very much for your opinion.
5: Wow, okay then. Yeah, that's okay. Right, someone else says, I don't understand how people can do these things like that. When it happens to them, they vex, but they are completely doing okay. Doing it to someone else, please stop that. Please stop that. Good morning, Sweet and Sour family. People need to take accountability for their actions. We are quick to blame the public too often. Once you take a nude, just expect it to get on the internet one day. If you don't want it to end up on the internet, don't take it out, period. Once it gets in the wrong hands, you lose control over it. It starts with the person in the mirror. Should people share it or ridicule it? No, but why risk it and learn the hard way?
6: Yeah, it's something I mentioned earlier, right?
5: Yeah, that's one part of it.
6: While I like why I hear everything that you're saying, caller, writer. Like I said, you know, sometimes in life we're imperfect, you know, and we've made our mistakes. So
5: yeah,
6: it doesn't mean that, you know, you now have to take my little mistake and make it worse than it is already, you know. So yeah, I understand that. I understand exactly what you're saying, but you know, things happen.
5: Yeah, things happen, and also, too, for the ladies, you know, everybody in them days is send a pic, send a pic, send a pic, one pic. You know, they have one view and whatnot. And you know, there's this pressure.
6: I tell you, people know how to go around one view. People know how to go around one view, so don't even think about
5: what, what they're saying there, for sure, you have some accountability in that case where, you know, the videotaping yourself and where you send it out. Even in the had cases of people brought their phones in to fix, and they went into their personal, private space on their phone and took that opportunity to share the stuff, you know, and that's very problematic. Right, she says, someone here says, right now I'm facing a situation with my daughter who's only 13 years old where someone is targeting her to send nude pics of herself, which she did. Once they have exposed her, I had to delete Snapchat and took the phone for a few months. Now it's summer and I decided to give her the phone once again. Day before yesterday, someone contacted her on WhatsApp asking her to send them nude pics of herself to them, which she did. How do I deal with a situation like that again? Right? They say they're calling the number, but it's out of service. Okay, so the number is 458-1053, 458-1053. Good morning, caller. You're on the air.
9: Good morning. How are you doing?
6: Good morning. We're good. We're good.
5: How are you?
9: I'm good. I'm great. My advice to ladies, do not send no photos for no man in one view. I saw that happen last week. A lady sent a picture, a nude photo to her partner. Well, I think, I'm not sure if it's her partner, but, and he actually took his other, or his other phone and took a photo of that. So that one view thing, don't trust that.
5: They take a photo of the photo.
6: As I said, there are ways to go around
5: it. Oh, wow.
9: Because a lot of people think the one view that as soon as your view disappears. No. You, if you leave it open, you could use another phone and take a photo of it.
5: That's so true. So true. And that's the only way we can protect ourselves, right?
9: Yes. And I don't think any female should trust doing that, not even for your husband.
5: Right. Yep. Thank you so much for your contribution, my dear.
9: Have a blessed morning.
5: All right.
6: Thank you very much. Have a good day.
5: Let's go to the WhatsApp platform.
10: No, I think that is fundamentally wrong, because if you look at the situation, I'm there with the love of my life and we want to create some memories, we want to have some fun. And, you know, at the moment, we never see us going our separate ways. So in that moment, we can do everything we do because it's together. So you're telling me something happened and it can be that someone got their hands on that without even the knowledge of the two of us and they release it. It can be in any manner, different ways. So you're telling me that I can never take a video, I can never take pictures, I can never... No. We are allowed to do what we are to do as big people. It's just that the control and, you know, some people, they're fundamentally flawed because when things happen, they just look at it for them to say, you know what, and that's the first thought that comes in my head is for me to go on the offensive. I'll release it, I'll do that. And I think that is the problem.
6: Yeah, and you know, I hear what you're saying, you know, because as adults, you believe, hey, why don't we, you know, me and my partner, we are at home, why can't we make a movie, you know? I mean, these are things you can do in your privacy, maybe these are the little fun things that you can do.
5: Yep.
6: Before you drop your phone 2 seconds, somebody got that already, got that image, got that video, and that's the first thing they want to think about is just coming to, you know, expose you.
5: Yeah, it's very unfortunate.
6: What do you need in your privacy?
5: We need to stop sending naked pics to people. Please stop it. The real question, Daniel, is why do black people like to bring each other down? By the way, I will not finish reading that. So we need to stop sending naked pics to people. Stop it, people. The real question, Daniel, is why do black people like to bring each other down? Yep. and that's another, you know, spare of the whole conversation and everything happening. There's a timing of all of this coming out and seeing somebody doing their best and coming out. You know?
6: And just to kind of respond to that caller, the last part that you didn't read.
5: Yeah.
6: Let me just see. That's another example of that right there, bringing people down.
5: Yeah.
6: You know? We're just trying our best.
5: I know, right? So, you know, it's okay. It's okay. Moving on. Good morning. Some people are very insensitive and mean. Hence the reason we need to be careful with the things we share with others. Social media is here to stay. Don't even trust your shadows. It sometimes leaves you in the dark. Finally, somebody here says, there is GB WhatsApp. Even though you send it as a view once, you can open it several times. What's GB WhatsApp?
6: I've heard about, you know,
5: that's business or something?
6: There's a particular WhatsApp. Yeah, the same GB. You know, that was, remember when we were able to send a message and delete the message before, you know, the person actually sees it?
5: Right.
6: And the person can actually go ahead and see the message that you sent.
5: So, even if you deleted it.
6: So I guess that's one of them.
5: Yeah. Yeah, man, so it's unfortunate with everything going on right now. And according to the last person here, why do we like to bring our people down? Why is it in these moments and, you know, you're using these things, going all back into your past and you're raising it up now to make a point today?
6: But you know, one thing I have realized is that, you know, while we're talking about this, and only the people who are concerned, the people who say they will not send it, they are the ones participating. But, you know, the people who really don't, you know, care, those who don't give a damn, they will be sending these messages regardless of what they hear or what they don't hear. You know, right now, somebody probably have something in mind, right, trying to do something, you know. So these people don't really listen. They don't listen, and they're going to put down anybody, anytime, any day, anywhere. Because nothing, like I said, nothing was really being done about it, and they get away with these things.
5: It seems so.
6: Let me tell you, carrying out a full investigation. Full investigation.
5: I think it's important that we you know, just honor the fact that, you know, it's nobody supposed to go through that, you know. And we've seen many cases of women who've been exposed in the past and they've been able to overcome, you know, and win and to move on with their lives. But I mean, to the victims, I could only imagine.
6: And even a simple case of, like you mentioned about, you know, going to get your phone fixed or something. Even that scares you, you know. That shouldn't be scaring you, you know, so much so that, you know, now we try to resort to our own ways, go to YouTube to find out how we can, you know, find solutions to fixing our own phones. Because, you know, sometimes you may be just a little afraid that you may have something on there. You know, it might not even be something that bad, but just something that anybody can use.
5: Anything. And they have cameras anywhere. I remember, I think this was a situation in Trinidad, though. And a lady, I think, you know, sometimes women, sometimes, you know, you want to use the washroom, you just have to stoop anywhere.
6: even that.
5: They took pictures of it and it became this whole fiasco. And, you know, but why? You know, sometimes we need to also protect people. You see something, and when you see something of a, what you call that, maybe embarrassing or a little bit more of a private situation, that doesn't mean you have to go and blast it and to make something out of it. Someone here says, my husband and I have been together for years. He is in all these groups. Every time he sees something, he shows it to me. One morning, he woke up not speaking to anyone. He was very upset, looking hurt and down, not eating, not sleeping. Days went by, and I couldn't understand what I did. Not knowing it was his own daughter in that group, I was speechless, and until today, he hasn't spoken about it. I am not saying anything either. Yep, so apparently they have the word. There's a currency or a world of WhatsApp groups. You know. And I've never really been in one. You know, they have the general ones, people buying and selling things and whatnot. But certain groups you end up in, and it's the cyberbullying. They take pictures of people's pictures. They laugh at people when they make posts.
6: Can't take this.
5: You understand? It's, you know, it's very unfortunate.
6: No, sorry, too much of me. I'll just stick to the ones that I need. And I don't get these things from there.
5: Naked pics are not the problem. It's the people that's posting it that's the problem. For sure. Good morning, sweet and sour. There are consequences to every action, but two wrongs don't make a right. Have all your fun, sorry, but keep it in the closet. Whatever happens there should be there. But please be careful with who you share your personal stuff with, because the past always has a way of haunting us.
6: And you know, when these things happen so often, I think sometimes now people are a little more aware. They're actually, you know, considering what they do, rather than just doing anything like crazy.
5: I agree. So for me, you know, as we conclude, I think it's just important that, you know, we call it out. You know, St. Lucia, we're a saucy society. We love soaps, we love sipsio, you understand? But, you know, we need to raise our consciousness. We need to expand our thinking. And, you know, don't only, you know, focus on what's there, what's trending, but, you know, take a sit back and realize, okay, how am I a problem in this situation? You know, am I doing anything to solve the problem, or am I part of the problem as well? You know, once my ex bought her phone to fix at a particular store, and that particular repair guy forwarded all her photos to his phone, right? As a man exposing a woman, what benefit does this have? Exactly, what benefit does it have? Right? Some time back, this was about 10 years ago, a police officer, a really good friend of my dad, I can't remember when we were having a conversation, and he told me, you know, be careful, you know, when you, like, if you're dating and whatnot, and if you go, let's say you go to a gentleman's house, be careful, because, you know, they had a lot of cases where they had hidden cameras in the rooms, and that's how a lot of the blackmail and a lot of these cases were coming up, because the ladies were not even aware that they were being recorded.
6: Okay.
5: You know, and this was like almost 10 years ago, so I could only imagine now, you know, with everything happening, how easy it is for you to get videotaped. Right? Hold on. To the lady who said about her daughter. Hold on. Right. To the lady who said her daughter and people keep asking her for nude photos, that's really heartbreaking. But I think she needs to deal with her daughter first and tell her don't send the people photos. Right? Lots and lots and lots of... I don't want to use that word.
6: I think the daughter she needs to keep that phone away from her daughter for a while.
5: Yeah.
6: Because it seemed like the daughter says yes too quickly, you know?
5: Social media etiquette.
6: Yeah, so,
5: knowing what you should and shouldn't do,
6: yeah.
5: You know? Yeah, that's an extreme and that's a big ask. All right, so the time now is 10 o'clock in the morning. Yes, folks, we did this a little bit differently today.
6: Yeah.
5: Right? Keeping our pulse on the things that's happening. I think as young people and anyone with their platform, we need to condone these things in any way, manner, form, or shape.
6: And you know, once again, these are the topics I wish you guys would really partake in, you know, when it
5: comes
6: to solutions for serious situations.
5: Yes, yes, yes.
6: And you have to call and participate other than call and just try to, you know.
5: And not everything is just about a ro-ro or relationship, a man and woman thing. And it's my wish to see the show continue to expand and, you know, there's not focusing on.
6: We'll be doing
5: a lot
6: of these, yeah.
5: Yeah, and it really depends on your engagement and interest as well. So, you know, we're here. It's new, it's different. And you know what? I'm sorry I'm not Lady Lee, right? And I'm so happy I'm still here to be on the airwaves. You guys, I'm not a one-size-fits-all, right? And no matter where I go or who I am or where I be, I'll always be myself.
6: Yeah. We should even entertain this one. This one is not, it does not deserve it.
5: Yeah. But thank you for all the notes, people. I saw it, you know, it's okay. It's okay. Don't cry for me, Argentina. Don't cry for me, Argentina. Yeah. Okay. So, and with that, it's 10:01 in the morning and we're wrapping up.
6: Yeah. That's it for us this morning. Thank you very much for tuning into this segment on the playground. And of course, we'll be back here tomorrow, Thursday already.
5: Mm-hmm. Yeah.
6: Wow. It's already Thursday, man.
5: Yeah, imagine that.
6: Yeah. So enjoy the remainder of your Wednesday. And to my friend listening over in the bank, big shout out there to you. Take a little lecture from me, all right? Have a good day.
5: All right, until tomorrow, I'm outside.

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It's your number one sound, Hot FM 105.3, 96 Watt. It's the big guy, and yes, I'm in the building. Alongside me is the one and only DJ Stain. Yes, he's out of control right now, rocking and grooving into the music. And remember, you can link me to the WhatsApp platform. Number is 718-554-1005. That number again is 718-554-1005. 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Remember, don't let anybody steal your joy, your peace, or your happiness. And remember, the only opinion of you that matters is the one of yourself. So as you go through the day, don't let anybody bad mind you. Hey, keep positive, keep blessed, yes? Want to say much love to the various bus drivers locked in?

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Hey, this one says, good morning, big guy. Blessed Wednesday to you. How was your night? Hope all is well. Morning, my Judah darling. Samia and Sandra Louisa. And Sibiana and Monica Daisy locked down from this morning. Ready for my good morning, Monica Daisy. And a special good morning goes out to Miss Shirley.

Oh, yes, indeed. I want to pick up my Hot FM family. Both on the inside and on the outside. Yes, we won, family. Let me tell you.

And this one says, big guy, good morning. Hope all is well. Have a wonderful day. And that's coming from Grace over in Chateau. Hey, big up yourself, Grace. Much love to you, darling. Hey, ça c'est massive. Hey, big up.

0: And this one says, good morning to you, big guy. How are you doing? How was your night's rest and family? Hope you reach the work safe by God's grace.
1: What a miracle.
0: I pray you have a wonderful day at work. God is with you and the family. Be safe. You're in the hands of the living God. 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Hey, Delma Fred, big up yourself. 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

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Keep it up. Hot FM is always on fire. Oh, thank you very much.

0: Hey, big up to the man Ghana, Felician Lockdown. What's up, my bro? We have much to talk about, you know.
1: Let me see you just bounce it.
0: And some of the games I saw yesterday, I wasn't pleased at all. We have a lot to talk about, bro.
1: Let me see you just bounce it. Bumpa tick, tack, tack. Hey, hey, hey, hey, hey, hey, hey, hey,
0: hey. And this one says, Grand Rising, big guy, have a blessed day. Greetings coming from Pinky in Barbados. Oh yes, Pinky, big up yourself as well. Much love to you. Big up to all our listeners over in Barbados.

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I want to be like you when I grow up, right? Yeah. Yes, indeed, it's your number one sound, Hot FM, let's party.

Hey, the wait is over. Ultramat Corinth is reopening on Saturday, 11th July, and you're invited to celebrate with us. 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Also, there is a chance to ring the bell for shopping vouchers. We can't wait to welcome you back. So see you on Saturday, 11th July at Ultramat in Corinth. It's now 32 minutes after the hour of 1 o'clock.

And as well as good morning, I'm in the mood for Carnival 2026. 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

Oh, yes, indeed. It's now 3 minutes after 11 o'clock. Alongside me right now is the one and only DJ Naya. Hey, gotta pick up the man, DJ Stain. Pulling on the morning program. Oh, yes, indeed. Travel safely, my bro. Yes, you're locked into Hot FM 105.3 and 96.1. 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

I'm on Ricky T. Hey, Miss Paulina Poppin', good morning. How you doing, darling? Your favorite artist.

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0: It is now 5 minutes to the hour of 12 o'clock. Remember, at 12 o'clock, we break for our midday news. 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
1: Hold on to something, anything you have. 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

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Somebody say warm to them. 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
1: 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And Gabby Gabby speaks out after intimate photos and videos got leaked.
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1: Good day, it is Wednesday, July 8th, 2026. I am Daniela Edwin. 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Not forgetting those of you using the Hot 7 plug and play antenna, thank you for joining us. A major update has emerged in the murder case of Giovanni Darian Kimani Roberts, with 35-year-old Rufinus Edwin charged in connection with the homicide. Edwin appeared before the First District Court in Castries and was remanded in custody until August 11, 2026.
8: Giovanni Darian Kimani Roberts, a 32-year-old Vincentian athlete and popular multi-sport coach, was tragically killed at his apartment in Sunny Acres, Castries. His roommate discovered his body on May 22, 2026, bearing a fatal wound to the neck. A subsequent postmortem examination days later officially ruled his death a homicide caused by an incised wound to the anterior neck. On July 5, 2026, the Royal St. Lucia Police Force formally charged 35-year-old Rufinus Edwin, also known as Yannick of Bagatelle Masha, with Roberts' homicide. Edwin was apprehended during a joint law enforcement operation conducted on July 1, 2026, following weeks of intensive investigation by the Major Crimes Unit and Criminal Investigations Department. A friend of the deceased says she's relieved that the individual was caught, believing it brings a sense of justice and allows Darian to finally rest peacefully.
9: I am just so pleased and happy that Darian got justice, because everybody needs justice for closure. You know, everybody was worried who did it, how could they do something like that, and he was such a nice person, great personality.
8: She also commended the work of the police, saying their quick response and efforts helped bring answers to the case in a timely manner.
9: I am actually impressed with the police, and they moved really quickly this time around. Continue, great job. I hope they continue doing that for every other person.
8: Roberts was a highly respected multi-sport instructor, deeply involved in the Caribbean sports ecosystem, notably contributing to volleyball, track and field, and other various sports. For Hot 7 News, I'm Chloe Dantis reporting.
1: The Bordelais Correctional Facility is undergoing a series of upgrades aimed at strengthening inmate management and enhancing security operations as authorities implement new measures to improve the overall administration of the institution.
0: Director of Corrections at the Bordelais Correctional Facility, Kerwin Albert, announced that a series of operational changes would be implemented as part of efforts to strengthen the management of the institution. He disclosed that a comprehensive sweep of the facility had been conducted, during which correctional officers confiscated a number of prohibited items from inmates as part of ongoing security and enforcement measures.
10: That operation is a biannual operation where we detect and we confiscate contraband within the walls of the facility. We have a challenge with reference to contraband being held or held over the perimeter fence and introduced to the facility. So as such, we create or we organize a planned systematic search, whereby we search all areas within the facility and remove all contraband at the facility.
0: The official reported that the introduction of new security measures had resulted in a reduction in the number of prohibited items and other contraband confiscated from inmates. He further stated that additional phases of security enhancements were scheduled to be implemented at the facility to strengthen operations and improve the management of the inmate population.
10: We organize a buffer zone for the facility. We have 300 feet within which we have to work. We have extended that buffer zone to 700 feet. And we are in the process of getting the laws enacted in order to finalize that process. We also procure surveillance drone to assist us in detecting individuals and also monitoring based on activities around the facility.
0: Albert said correctional officers had been undergoing additional training as part of efforts to strengthen the operations at the prison. He also disclosed that the facility was expected to receive an increase in staffing, with additional officers scheduled to be deployed in the coming months. For 7TV News, Josiah Bissett reporting.
1: St. Lucia is preparing for a major international review of how it fights financial crime, with the country due to be assessed by the Caribbean Financial Action Task Force in 2028. We hear more in this report.
11: The Caribbean Financial Action Task Force is part of the global network that supports countries in fighting money laundering, terrorist financing, and other threats to the financial system. CFATF says mutual evaluations are peer reviews that examine a country's system and recommend ways to strengthen them. For St. Lucia, the fifth round evaluation is expected in 2028. According to government information, the country has already started preparation through training involving several national agencies, including the judiciary, police, customs, inland revenue, the Financial Intelligence Authority, and the Financial Services Regulatory Authority.
12: The country is assessed according to the Financial Action Task Force, 40 recommendations, and the 11 immediate outcomes. Essentially, a country will be assessed in relation to money laundering, financing of terrorism. They've also introduced now proliferation financing. So there is this checklist that the country would have to undergo in relation to these issues. And basically, at the end of the process, the country is given an overall grade in terms of how it performs in relation to these factors.
11: The key word is effectiveness. In simple terms, St. Lucia must show that its system can identify suspicious activity, investigate financial crimes, prosecute cases where evidence supports it, and protect the financial sector from abuse.
12: We've been doing quite a lot of work. Since our last evaluation, which occurred sometime in 2020, our report would have been published in 2021. Now, coming out of that last evaluation, there were a lot of deficiencies that were identified for St. Lucia, particularly in relation to legislation. So since that time to now, we've spent a lot of time working on improving our legislation. So we've done some amendments, for example, to the Money Laundering Prevention Act. We would have passed the virtual assets legislation, which is very new, and it is an emerging risk for this region and the world. We would have also made some changes to Proceeds of Crime Act and other pieces of legislation. We spent a significant amount of time doing that, in addition to strengthening the capacity of some of our competent authorities.
11: The public impact can be serious. CFATF says countries with weak anti-money laundering systems may be placed under increased monitoring, commonly called the grey list. More serious deficiencies can place a country among high-risk jurisdictions, subject to a call for action, often called the blacklist. For ordinary people, that may sound technical, but it can affect confidence in banking, business transactions, investment, correspondent banking relationships, and the country's international reputation.
12: The simplest example that I have used countless times and I will continue to use is imagine staying at your home, trying to make a purchase on Amazon, and not being able to use your credit card. It's as simple as that. Because the risk of loss of correspondent banking would have significant implications for all of these parties that you would have identified. So for us, that's why the work that we do is particularly important, because you never want your country to be in that position. There has been a strong commitment by the administration to ensure that the changes are made in the legislation. The Attorney General has been passionate about that, and we are very happy that we are in a better position.
11: With the 2028 review ahead, St. Lucia's challenge is to move from preparation to proof. The country will have to show not only that its anti-money laundering framework exists, but that it works when tested. I'm Christabel Obi reporting for Hot 7 TV News.
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2: Welcome back. Gabrielle James, known as Gabby Gabby, says she is once again the victim of the non-consensual sharing of intimate photos and videos, an experience she says mirrors a similar incident in 2020. Despite the ordeal, the rising singer says she remains focused on her music and hopes supporters will look beyond the incident.
3: Local entertainer Gabrielle James, better known as Gabby Gabby, says she has become the victim of non-consensual sharing of intimate photos and videos, just as her music career continues to gain momentum. She said that since Monday night, she has been flooded with messages containing the explicit content, bringing back painful memories of a similar incident back in 2020. Gabby believes the person responsible may have been motivated by jealousy over her recent success, but says she refuses to let the incident derail her career.
4: People are bombarding my phone. People who are just getting to know me, people who didn't know about it in 2020, they are now sending me the same stuff. I would assume, well, I don't know, but I assume that they would, you know, they just want to bring me down. I am going up a ladder. They see me on the media quite often now, the entire year. Like, you know, it's really just hatred.
3: She hopes her supporters will not let the incident define her, adding that she believes others are trying to interfere with her success.
4: It's not my fault. I wasn't the one who did that to myself. Look at it in a way that, you know, I'm really trying to be great out there and influence people for the best and people to be great. And there's people that don't want to see that and they're trying to hinder that. And that's what publicity and popularity comes with. And when you're young and you're trying to push out there will be a lot of fight down.
3: She says the incident will not distract her from her goals, as she remains focused and determined to stay positive.
4: I'm fine, you know, it's really just, like, I can't wait to pop champagne in Dubai and laugh about it, to be honest, because at the end of the day, it's really just motivating me, and what I do is I turn the negative into positive. Back in 2020, just roughly when that was happening, I used to just send everyone that was messaging me my YouTube link to get subscribers. And, you know, I always come up with something. And when that happened to me, I was 19 years old in 2020. I didn't even turn 20 yet. And, you know, it's really just mentally, I just really can't wait to laugh about it with a couple of my friends. Right now, it's in the moment. It's happening. And I am here. I'm chill.
3: Non-consensual distribution of intimate images is a serious cybercrime that can have devastating effects on victims, including emotional distress, anxiety, depression, and damage to personal and professional lives. Gabby says while she has the strength to handle the situation, she recognizes that many others may struggle with the pressure and emotional impact that comes with such an experience. She believes those who share intimate content without consent often have deeper personal issues that need to be addressed.
4: People who do these things to people on the media, it could be notes, it could be a hurtful text, it could be a threat, it could be anything. These people are unhealed. They go for things in life and then instead of healing themselves or speaking to someone or confiding in someone, they would just come behind a screen and just try to be a bully and put all the insecurities onto that individual behind the screen. And it is becoming known that haters are actually losers. So eventually there will be less hate in the world. It will never end, but people are starting to definitely notice that physically, publicly being a hater is actually projecting your insecurities onto someone.
3: Gabby is encouraging anyone facing a similar experience to stay strong, and not allow those responsible to define their future. For Hot 7 News, I'm Chloe Dantes reporting.
2: St. Lucia Carnival is known for music, movement, and freedom. But for disabled people, the question is whether that freedom is fully accessible.
1: Rosemond Clary, known in Calypso as Senator, has lived with his disability for 27 years. He was shot by a stray bullet that pierced his heart, lungs, and spine. He survived life-threatening injuries, but his disability has not stopped.
2: For disabled people, the question is whether that freedom is fully accessible.
1: Rosemond Clary, known in Calypso as Senator, has lived with his disability for 27 years. He was shot by a stray bullet that

0: and spinous tribulus, and left me in a sense dead on arrival at the hospital. It was so bad that I was in a mortuary for now 20 minutes, until a handyman came to put somebody else that had passed away, and realized my body was shaking. Rushed to get the doctor, when they unwrapped me, they realized I was breathing again, even with two holes in my heart and lungs. After surgery, I recovered after surgery a few days after surgery, and I was told that I would not live for long. The doctor said I'd probably live for a week, maybe a week and a half. It's 27 years, I'm still here. The challenges are huge, but I'm sure it's harder for other persons who are young to the challenge. But for me, who have experienced my disability for 27 years, I have learned to work with it. You know, as a former boxer, I used to be a boxer. I am the former OECS and Caribbean champion. I still have that heart of a champion, and that helped very well. I'm able to roll with the challenges and make it work, you know. And when it comes to disability, that's the same way I carry myself. There's a lot of challenges in my way, but I work around it. I get away. I make it work.
1: Now with Carnival in full swing, his story raises a wider question. Can St. Lucia call Carnival a people's festival if some people still struggle to access the spaces where the culture is celebrated? When he was asked if Carnival truly makes space for disabled people, he said this.
0: Oh, absolutely not. As a matter of fact, when you look at Carnival, it was not really designed with persons with disabilities in mind. And I can understand that, because it's a party, it's fetting, it's rivalry, as we call it. You know, you need your legs to jump and hop and run and do all of the above that comes with Carnival. So I would understand that it was not really fully designed for persons with disabilities. But what I realized that for persons who was a part of it before the disability, still feel for it, still know what they miss, and will still go back and try to adapt to enjoy it. So you have to learn to adapt yourself, or even get a friend who can help you, assist you, a family member, to continue in that direction.
1: Although Clary says he's never been a carnival lover, even before his disability, though he doesn't mind watching, but he says part of the reason he can't take part today comes down to access. For him, it's not just about personal interest. It's whether the roads, venues, and crowds allow disabled people to engage safely and comfortably.
0: Unfortunately, I'm not a lover of carnival. I love calypso. I sing calypso. I have never taken part in carnival in my life. Never. I don't hate it. I don't like it. I don't partake. I would stand aside and watch it and put a good smile. That's enough for me. But I don't take part. So unfortunately, I would not, I would not be able to contribute towards that area. It doesn't bother me anyway. I have never, even when I was not, when I was able to, I never took part in carnival in my life. Never.
1: Clary is careful not to speak for every disabled person, but he says among some of his friends, accessibility remains one of the reasons Carnival feels difficult to fully engage with.
0: I can speak on the behalf of some of my friends and families who have disabilities, and of course, when you look at some of them use crutches, some of them use wheelchairs. I mean, there's no space for that, and you only put yourself at risk too. You have to be so discreet. I mean, think of people jumping up and you there with your wheelchair. People will jump up all over you too. There's a great possibility you can get hurt. So again, it is not something that was really designed for persons with disabilities. But we human beings, regardless of a disability, we can adapt and make it work.
1: This shifts the conversation from participation to access. Not every citizen wants to dance in the parade. Not every citizen wants to join a band. But every citizen should be able to attend a national cultural event without unnecessary barriers. In that sense, carnival inclusion is about more than the road. It is about the full experience, from entering an event to finding a safe viewing area, using facilities, getting assistance, and leaving without difficulty.
0: Making the necessary accessibility available for all. Not just able person, but for persons with disabilities. But sometimes you come to a spot and there's not even a ramp. Persons can jump and get there, but the others can't, so they stop right there. So I think making the appropriate accessibility available for all.
1: As St. Lucia celebrates Carnival, Clary's story is a reminder that inclusion is not only about who plays mass, who performs, or who dances. It is also about who can enter, who can watch, who feels considered, and who is able to share in the culture without barriers.

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1: Applications are now open for the 19th St. Lucia and Taiwan Partnership Trade Show, with attention turning to whether local businesses are ready to compete beyond the St. Lucian market.
0: For many small businesses, selling locally is only the first step. The bigger challenge is meeting the standards, packaging, pricing, production capacity, and consistency needed to enter regional or international markets. The 19th St. Lucia and Taiwan Partnership Trade Show is being framed not only as a space for exposure, but as a test of export readiness. Businesses hoping to apply will have to consider whether their products are ready for wider competition and whether they can meet the expectations of buyers, partners, and consumers outside St. Lucia.
2: So being export ready does not necessarily mean that you are already exporting. Export ready means that your business has reached a stage where it can realistically meet the demands of a larger market. So we're looking at things like consistency in production. Can you fulfill larger orders without compromising quality? Do you have professional branding and packaging? Do you understand your pricing and your target market? And are you willing to meet the standards and requirements of the markets that you're hoping to enter? So export readiness is really about having those systems in place and that mindset to grow beyond our local market.
0: Beyond having a strong product, many businesses face other barriers. These can include branding, labeling, financing, certification, distribution, pricing, and the ability to produce at scale. The trade show creates visibility, but visibility alone does not guarantee market success.
2: A good product is the foundation, yes. However, it is rarely ever enough on its own. One of the biggest challenges we see at Export St. Lucia is scalability. So that is the ability to increase production as demand for it grows, while you still maintain that same quality and consistency. For example, if a buyer suddenly needs 500 or even 1,000 units, can the business deliver? We also see gaps in branding and packaging. Persons understanding export regulations and certifications, pricing for the international markets, and overall developing a clear export strategy. All these areas can make a massive difference between having a product that people like and having a business that is actually ready to compete internationally.
0: The application process will also determine which businesses are best placed to benefit from the opportunity. Organizers are expected to look at the type of product or service being offered, the readiness of the business, and its potential to grow beyond the domestic market. For small businesses, the trade show can also serve as a bridge. It gives entrepreneurs a chance to meet buyers, explore partnerships, test public response, and better understand what regional and international markets expect.
2: While exposure is very important, it has to be intentional. Trade shows like these bring businesses face-to-face with buyers, distributors, and even potential partners who are actively seeking for products and services. So during these events, the business are able to showcase their products, receive more direct market feedback, and even begin building those relationships that continue well beyond the trade show. We find that very often exports don't happen from a single conversation. They happen through those relationships, following up on those leads, and actually being prepared when the opportunity comes. Usually at Export St. Lucia, we like to see that we have a bit of an open door policy. And often we find that after these events, many businesses come to us for assistance, to follow up on leads, explore more market opportunities, and to just prepare overall for the next steps in their export journey.
0: As the August deadline approaches, the bigger question is not only which businesses will be selected, but how many are ready to move from local promise to wider market opportunities. I'm Christabel Obi reporting for Hot 7 TV News.
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5: And this is your midday weather report for today, the 8th of July, 2026. Your forecaster, Emmanuel Descott. Present weather at Uranora Airport is cloudy and hazy. Present weather at JFL Childs is hazy. Present temperature at Uranora Airport is 31 degrees Celsius or 88 degrees Fahrenheit. Last night, minimum temperature at Uranora Airport was 27 degrees Celsius or 81 degrees Fahrenheit. Relative humidity at Uranora Airport is 69%. Winds at Uranora Airport is blowing from the east at 17 miles per hour or 28 kilometers. Rainfall in the 24-hour period that ended at 8 a.m. today at Uranora Airport, 0.3 millimeters, and at JFL Charles Airport, 2.6 millimeters. Total rainfall for the month of July so far at Uranora Airport, 7.3 millimeters, and at JFL Charles Airport, 50.3 millimeters. Sunset today at 6:36 p.m. and sunrise tomorrow at 5:41 a.m. Forecast for St. Lucia valid for the next 24 hours. Winds will be blowing from the east in near 21 miles per hour, 33 kilometers, with occasional gusts. Weather, fair skies, becoming cloudy at times with a few showers at first. An increase in cloudiness and shower activity is expected afterwards. Marine forecast for seas in a 25-mile or 40-kilometer radius of St. Lucia. Tides for the Castries Harbour, low at 3:09 p.m. and high at 9:53 p.m. Tides for Beaufort Bay, low at 4:36 p.m. and high at 11 p.m. Seas locally rough with waves and northeasterly to easterly swells 6 to 8 feet or 1.8 to 2.4 meters. Small craft operators and sea bathers are advised to exercise caution due to brisk winds and locally rough seas. Forecast for the Lesser Antilles, partly cloudy to cloudy and breezy with scattered showers and isolated thunderstorm. The tropical weather outlook. The Atlantic high-pressure system will continue to generate moderate to brisk easterly winds and locally rough seas across the region during the next few days. An approaching tropical wave is expected to cause cloudiness and shower activity over the region during the forecast period. A second tropical wave located over the far eastern tropical Atlantic is moving westward at 21 miles per hour or 33 kilometers. Tropical cyclone formation is not expected over the tropical Atlantic during the next 7 days. Once again, your forecast for St. Lucia. Winds will be blowing from the east near 21 miles per hour or 33 kilometers with occasional gusts. Weather, fair skies, becoming cloudy at times with a few showers at first. An increase in cloudiness and shower activity is expected afterwards. This is your midday weather report for today, the 8th of July 2026. Your forecaster, Emmanuel Descott.

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0: People, yeah, man, Juice representing Hot FM. 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

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A change in lives. 41 minutes after the hour of 1 o'clock. Let's get back to the music.

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A Super 6 jackpot, $200,000. Have you purchased your ticket as yet? If not, now is the time to do so.

0: And this is where we come to the end of our sponsor time. Compliment CBN, yes indeed. Super 6 jackpot, $200,000. 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Remember, you must be in it to win it. So my question to you, hey, have you played?
1: 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We kick off February 11th, 7 p.m. to 11 p.m. and every other Wednesday. 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
4: Get ready, St. Lucia, on Monday, July 13th. The takeover is here. DYP is bringing the heat to the Sam, and the energy is about to set the stage on fire. At the King and Queen of the Band Celebration Night, one stage, one massive prize.

0: It is once a time it's brought to compliment CPMC, the Carnival Planning and Management Committee. Remember, this Saturday is all about the National Calypso Finals. And that's happening at the SAP VG. At kickoff time, 8 p.m.
1: Why come? Come on, just come.
0: Hey, so remember the date.

Right, left, right, left, right, left, right, left, right, left, right, left, right, left, right, left, right, left, right, left, right, left, right, left, right, left, right, left, right, left, right, left, right, left, right, left, right, left, right, left, right, left, right, left, right, left, right, left, right, left, right, left, right, left, right, left, right, left, right, left, right, left, right, left, right, left, right, left, right, left, right, left, right, left, right, left, right, left, right, left, right, left, right, left, right, left, right, left, right, left, right, left, right, left, right, left, right, left, right, left, right, left, right, left, right, left, right, left, right, left, right, left, right, left, right, left, right, left, right, left, right, left, right, left, right, left, right, left, right, left, right, left, right, left, right, left, right, left, right, left, right, left, right, left, right, left, right, left, right, left, right, left, right, left, right, left, right, left, right, left, right, left, right, left, right, left, right, left, right, left, right, left, right, left, right, left, right, left, right, left, right, left, right, left, right, left, right, left, right

and it's now 2 o'clock in St. Lucia and the rest of the Caribbean. Hey, my time is here. I've got to go, got to run. Hey, I'll be back here tomorrow, same time, God's willing. 8:10 to 2. Until then, I leave you in the capable hands of the man, Legion Liar. I now make way for Mr. Jordan himself. And as I take my leave, always remember that before you try and change the world, you have to change yourself. It all starts with the man in the mirror. Hey, continue to enjoy the rest of your afternoon. Hey, stay positive, stay blessed. And with that, the big guy just left the building.

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All right, Mr. Naya. All right, Mr. Naya. Put us up on AC. Hey, tell us that you're right. And of course, at 2:30, we have a party, right? We represent it for our friends. Worthless Juve. Yeah, big up Umpire in that mix. Talking about that in just a few. In the meantime, between time, it's already, what, 25 minutes after 2 in the afternoon. Yes, it's Wednesday. DJ Naya, Mr. Jordan. Well, the party continues. You go on the platform, 871-855-41-005. WhatsApp, a voice note. We just say more music, less talk.

0: But that's what, welcome here. So tell me to our friends from who can I tell you? I simply call our worthless Juve.
1: Put them in my way. You just get your pop way.
0: And of course, the tickets are available right now, so we'll jump in 10 minutes with our friends, yes. We've got the Ampa and his original colleagues. I'll pause more right after these few words.

of course, we're on our way, right? We are on our way, July 19th. Both of us, you are going down over to location. It's called the Dubula Grounds. That's near Monroe College, yeah? Right on the highway. The Bote Highway right there, yes. You can't miss it. Of course, get your tickets right now to Worthless Juve over at Funko's, Steve's, Your Stars, and of course, Worthless Team Members. Now, in case you're wondering, what's a Worthless Juve about? I can tell you. The event is a joint partnership between St. Lucia's very own Ampa and the French country. One love from Guadeloupe, right? Yeah, they got no people. Yeah, the people, they got the people or people, sir. They got the people, they got the people, for see. The moon, la. Where? All right, here. The French Connection, right. They form the show, of course, uniting the countries, bringing, of course, the artists from the Caribbean region. Yes, they showed off the talents, and we're doing it wow, road style. The event actually began, like, what, 2 years ago? So it's on. Five countries together on one stage. The most trending Dominican artist, most trending Grenadian, most trending Guadeloupean, Martinique, and of course, we got dancehall. We have two of the biggest acts to be announced. It's coming. Surprise artist coming through as well. So get ready for Worthless Juve, July 19th. It's going down over at where? Dubula Grounds, Vibote, right next to Monroe College. EJ Naya, let me drop some artists representing for Worthless Juve.

Vancouver, July 19th. 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Of course, Falco's, Steve's Barbershop, Your Stands, and of course, Worthless team members. 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Double A grounds. That's a Vidbote near Monroe College. And again, let me tell you, a real buyo. Caribbean artists, the best coming true. One venue, one stage, one vibe. Worthless Juve. Well, of course, tickets are right now. 120 while stocks last, and of course, you will pay 150 later. That is general admission. So get your tickets right now for 120 for Worthless Juve, July 19th. That is where we're headed. Let me tell you between time. We got my DJ Anyone's and Trees. Look like what he in that, boy. It's the fetter.

0: And just to remind you guys, of course, all physical tickets are, yes, all physical tickets are admission only. In case you're interested in getting that package, what you can do is just check us out online for more details. And that's at, it says here, www.worthlessjuve.
1: My belly big, like a cushion.
0: And again, it's at www.worthlessjuve.
1: On my belly.
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1: It's big.
0: On Waffle SUV.
1: Big belly season. Big belly, big belly season. Big belly, big belly season.
0: Rap G. I guess hi to Miss Lindy and friends of mine, Miko locked in. Soccer fetch. What's up, lover girl?

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2: 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So don't forget, July 11th, Philosoph Disco. And July 12th, Rudy John Beach with Elmer's 70th birthday bash alongside Mr. Jordan. It's gonna be a vibe.

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1: Every workplace must have a sousse.
0: Hey, Lakini.
1: Bash me that is a place, la.
0: Hey, Bobone. We got the Lucian Canadians locked in.
1: Every day is work drama. People doing things for free. Just a promotion.
0: We got the Mr. JJ. Me. And Sally.
1: The boss.
0: Jean Bartoon.
1: Finish me.
0: Oh, it's a boot, all right?

course, yes. And this one says hi to my queen, Magdalene from Riviera. Oh, Wavin, that's Wavin McCork. That's Red Moshi. 50 years young and still looking fabulous. Damn fabulous. Happy birthday, mommy. I love you. Enjoy to the fullest. And it says they're coming from your loving daughter, Tiki over in Martini. Hi, Tiki. Song requested. Love is complicated in a Western style. All right, then. Lord, mercy and compassion. We represent right about now for our friends from Quartz, bring it your home. 3 until 3:30. DJ Nye is about to, how you say, exit the building. At the Lord Quote. Next party. It's Wednesday, more after this Horn FM, your supreme sound.

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0: John Gotti, one of those representing in the finals for Calypso 2026. Just to remind you guys, of course, John Gotti, he's got two tracks from TOT 10. Champion, you just heard in the background, Champion or Trumpian, or the other one is called My Proposal. Also, we're just mentioning again some of the Calypsonians head over to the finals for July the 11th. So, here's a young lady who made it to the finals. Lushan from the South Calypso tent. I'm loving her selections. Quite interesting. Hey, take a listen.
1: Are you colorful or a color fool?
0: Are you colorful or are you a color fool?
1: Yes.

0: crew from Empire Motors. 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
0: Miss Calista.
1: No.
0: Celista, yes, Celista. 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
1: Red for fire.
0: Celista, big up yourself, my girl.
1: Blue for pain.
0: And Lindy locked it over at Miko.
1: Green for growth.
0: Less, right?

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Final lesson. Minutes after the hour of 3 o'clock, just to remind you guys, you're representing for our friends over at Court Reading Value Home. We're moving right along. We're ready. He's also in the Miku finals. Hey. 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
1: Happy birthday!
2: It's Elmer's 70th birthday bash alongside Mr. Jordan as they present your favorite country and western singer, Heather Miles. 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So don't forget, July 11th, Philosoph Disco. And July 12th, Rudy John Beach with Elmer's 70th birthday bash alongside Mr. Jordan. 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
5: All right, guys, so we're wrapping up the half an hour with our friends from Quartz Milling Valley Home. Just to remind you guys that we started a segment there for Rum Bucket. Yes, yes, yes, Rum Bucket is on. And you know how we party at Rum Bucket, right? We got some information on that in the meantime. Hey, keep it locked. DJ Cadell, Mr. Jordan Moore, after this.
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Rum Bucket, Dutty Avengers. This is where the madness begins.

0: the J8, right? And MC Dallo.
1: I'm also for a song called Sita Play.
0: Right now, it's because I only want $100 to pay more.

0: of course, guys, the tickets are available for Rum Bucket, Dirty Avengers, over at On The Cell Outlets. Rip the Royce, Live Clothing. Yeah, man. Yeah, Royce Line Clothing, right?
1: Two, one, two, three.
0: Yeah. And just to remind you guys, you must be 18 years and over to be part of Rum Bucket, Dirty Avengers.
1: What?
0: Unquote, end quote, yes, IDs will be checked. And don't play your ID card, huh? Not these days. You must have something. 18 years and over, it's important. Rum Bucket, Dirty Avengers, paid one and foam.
1: For

0: Yeah, boy, we on the keys there right now, boy. MV on keys. DJ what?
1: Francis
0: MJ. Listen. Get the crew from Dominica, they coming to us well.
1: Don't put yourself under pressure. Sing. Don't put
0: yourself. Alongside, of course, from Talusha, DYP. DYP in the building.

Guys, know what's happening? Of course, the countdown is on. Yes, the countdown is on. In just about 10 days, July 18th, right? We're about to have the Kitty Grounds, boy. Yeah, it's called Rum Bucket. What? Dirty Avengers. Paint. Foam. And Fetters. Hey! It's from 10 p.m., folks. From 10 o'clock in the evening, we're ready. And again, from Dominica, we got a DJ, MJ. In the background, there is MV on the keyboards. Yeah. Bad so much. From Solution DYP. I got Pen as well, you know. Bad to it. 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Posted by the man himself, Hershey's, the entertainer. 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Yon solo la, boutique here. 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Oui, oui, oui. Of course, tickets are available over the sale. Also, the outlet, over Royce Line Clothing Store on the Vilbutai Highway. One again must be 18 years and over. And according to the promoter, boy, we're checking your IDs. So don't come there as if, well, boy, you're young for that. No, let me big for that. So we're ready, right? We're ready. Countdown is on to Rum Bucket. Dirty Avengers. Bain, Water, and Foam. Right, right, right. It's a ceremony, folks. So warm up, yes, warm up. Lucian Carnival. Nothing sweeter than that, boy. Better pause for a course. I'm a 7 minutes worth. Rum Bucket. Dirty Avengers. Paint, Water, and Foam. Tomorrow, same time, God willing. I'll be more fetters. Keep it locked. DJ Cadell, Rester Jordan. Your Supreme Sam. The Crazy Mix. Body Central. 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
2: 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Number one in a St. Lucia. 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
3: All right, guys, it says here that the wait is over. Ultramat Corinth is reopening on Saturday, the 11th of July, and you are invited to celebrate with us. 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Yes, our contestant. 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

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You deserve it.

0: Well, guys, get wrapping up. Hold on, we got to pause here for our next segment. That was 5 minutes with our friends from First National Bank. Here for you. More music and information right after these few words. Hey, keep it locked.
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0: St. Lucia, Hunt 7 TV was the first to bring you a full HD newscast. Now, here's another first. The Hunt 7 Nightly News is now your first newscast for the evening in St. Lucia. You heard right. The Hunt 7 Nightly News is now at 6:45. 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

All right, guys, it's one of our 96 words. I love you on the island. It's good for something for sure. Guaranteed fed at the fete. It was July. So, boy, all parties are ready, set to go. And, of course, Peter is supporting one particular event. It's called Bacchanal Brunch. And I've got a gentleman in studio. We'll be more or less having a conversation momentarily. Welcome to 10 Minutes with our friends from Pete O'Bear. Yeah, we turn up for the season. Fete after fete after fete. And, of course, you know Pete O'Bear is... Bear of all.

0: just remind you guys, of course, of Let's Fit with Peter. Buy a six pack. Get a chance to win $5,000 or one of six carnival costumes. We got some instant prizes as well. Talking about a Rubus female vouchers. We're going to talk about the grocery vouchers as well. Also, we got the some good stuff happening. A whole lot of stuff happening with Fit with Peter Bear. So, let's make it happen. Back at our brunch. Let's have that conversation, young man. So, good afternoon to you, young man, and welcome back to Hot FM Studios. For those of us who don't know who you are, please give yourself that world introduction.
1: First of all, good afternoon, Hot FM family. Good afternoon to everyone. My name is Sheldon Michel, director of Kumasi Events, host of Bacchanal Brunch, producers of Bacchanal Brunch. Mm-hmm. And we're here again. It's this time of the year again. The official start to St. Lucia Carnival, Bacchanal Brunch. Because you know, once Bacchanal Brunch around the corner is Carnival Speed. Start.
0: Yeah. And that's July the 12th.
1: 12th. That's 12th. This coming Sunday. At Gaiety Gardens from 12 p.m. Yeah. So we everything plug in.
0: So how long has this event been
1: this
0: going on?
1: This is seven.
0: Seven.
1: Yeah.
0: You sure it's seven or eight?
1: I think it's eight.
0: Yeah.
1: From 2018.
0: 18.
1: Yes, this year's going to be eight. So we've had it for 7 years already.
0: 7 years, but this is going to be eight. Yeah. All right. I remember one or two of those events.
1: We've come a long way, you know. I think we've kind of fine-tuned and mastered and figured out what the people want and how to give it to them, you know. So it's a vibe.
0: It's guaranteed to be
1: an
0: event for when you come to Carnaval, the event, you have a list. They say, boy, first you have to go to Carnaval.
1: For sure.
0: Yeah, Bacchanal Brunch is one. But this year, I heard the names. I want to come from
1: because that
0: got my attention.
1: So it's a nude edition.
0: Right.
1: Now, people don't come to the party naked. It's not naked. Nude is in earth tones, browns, khaki, tan, beige, them kind of colors.
0: Ladies, you can always feel free to paint.
1: I don't have no problems in the party on Sunday.
0: You would have a problem.
1: When ladies come there naked.
0: We never said that.
1: Yeah, so, nude colors.
0: Yeah.
1: Nude shades, not nude.
0: Nude paintings, ladies, what it really means.
1: Yeah, so that's, you know, we always try to do something different, a different vibe. Because, you know, people when people dress up, they always feel it, you know, give you confidence, make people feel sexy.
0: Make them bust their speed.
1: Of course, man. Because that thing about Bacchanal Brunch, it's a Sunday. People always come, it's like their Sunday best. Because people come, you know, feeling and looking good at Bacchanal Brunch. It's always a vibe.
0: All right, so what can one expect if it's my first time going to Bacchanal Brunch? Give me a reason why I should come out this coming Sunday.
1: Okay, it's the one of the best priced parties for Carnival. It's only 175 EC for the ticket because early bird sold out a long time ago. Regular ticket is 175. That's food inclusive. It's not like you get a plate of food. It's buffet style. And most people know when you come to Bacchanal Brunch, the tagline is come for the food, stay for the Bacchanal, because it's food until you can't eat again. We have a local bread man making bread on site. We have this vibe. We have a breakfast station because we start at 12. So you can get your eggs, your pancakes, your waffles, and then, you know, you graduate to your lunch and your desserts, and it's just a vibe. And we have, well, at Bacchanal Brunch, we don't have a VIP. Everybody's a VIP.
0: That's important.
1: Right? And then we have this thing where there's no pressure. If you come in, you drink water, you're drinking water. If you want to drink a pito, you drink a pito. If you want to come and pop bottles, if you and your partners, you and your crew, you could pop bottles. We have cocktails. If you want, we have Campari cocktails, we have Bounty cocktails. So we have something for everybody. So there's no pressure where you feel like you pay $400 for a party and you feel like, boy, you have to drink your money.
0: Yes, sir.
1: I mean, so you eat your belly full. If you want to have two drinks, you have two drinks. If you want to buy a bottle, if you're cool.
0: At your convenience.
1: Your convenience. No pressure. Nothing about Bacchanal Brunch. It's no pretense, no nothing. Everybody just come on their vibe. People come on their zone. Who have their little table. Who don't want the table and just want to have their two beers, their two Guinness, their two. That's what Bacchanal Brunch is.
0: Remember, so the entertainment, we also do entertainment.
1: Oh, we have some of. That's one thing. You see St. Lucia, you see DJs. St. Lucia have some top DJs. So it's always a problem for me to fit in everybody, because, you know, I only have a certain amount of time, so I could only fit in just so many DJs. But we have Litchi Sounds, we have Levi Chin, we have A1 Jugglers, we have DJ Chengs, we have we have so many DJs.
0: I've mentioned.
1: Yes, we have Lil Youth.
0: Lil Youth.
1: We have quite a few. Yeah, all right, but this selector Henny and the selector Kwan and DJ Henny, some new guys. We're trying and.
0: Honestly,
1: I try. It's a lot. It's a lot of pressure, because I want to give everybody love, but you can't give everybody love. So good thing is I have a couple parties every year, so I try to mix it
0: incorporate
1: up
0: to the DJs
1: up
0: and whatever.
1: Yeah, man. It's just our vibe. And we have the Resolution Police Force. So if you come in on a bad vibe thing,
0: trust me, we have people for that.
1: Yeah, just stay home. Yeah. Because back in the band is not about that. It's just about good time and good energy and good atmosphere and good ambience. That is the vibe.
0: All right.
1: Sunday.
0: So you start the time is again from 12 o'clock.
1: 12
0: midday.
1: And then the good thing about Gaiety, we have Gaiety there. Gaiety like is our back in the branch home. Mm. So we fretting until we don't want to fret anymore.
0: Shucks. Last one standing.
1: You know I mean, they have nothing like police thing. We're not disturbing nobody. No noise complaints. No nothing. Just about a good vibe. You come, the police, they have police to secure your parking. Just good vibe. Sometimes you come, you get your armband, it's just a vibe.
0: Relax.
1: Real vibe.
0: All right, then. Yeah, I guess proposals will probably get the tickets online.
1: Yes.
0: Or the outlets. Let's talk a bit about that.
1: Yeah, so you can get your tickets at the Cell in the Boulevard or at Baywalk Mall or on eventbrite.com. Or you could message us at Kumasi The Experience on Instagram and then we could give you more details. 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Kumasi The Experience on Instagram.
0: All right. Big up to our friends of Peter Bell. You know, Peter Bell making it possible to get the event.
1: Always. Peter always giving us love. That's one thing. From day one, that's family. So, big up Peter.
0: Same speed.
1: Hey, man. Yeah. Always getting love. I appreciate the love.
0: Man,
1: always
0: respect,
1: appreciate
0: man.
1: It, man. Big up yourselves.
0: Mr. Martin and Mr. Martin, eh? Hey, Cadell. At the end of the segment, we're knocking something. You know what might be scared? You want me to fix it?
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0: And of course, we're back at our branch again, folks. From 12 midday. Sunday. Gitty. It loud. Got a poster, of course, big up to our friends at Pete Away for making the Bacchanal Branch possible. I mean, proud sponsor. More after this.
1: Melissa! 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I'm drunk
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Yeah, Drive-Thru Body Central. Who's doing that? Wait, your turn. It's my turn. Back Wednesday. DJ Khalil. And of course, your Australian Mr. Jordan. Brother, let me tell you. What a controversy. You know what I know, and you and I both know what we know. Let me right there. Well, I stepped outside there for a second. Boy, Grace Christ, bedroom, wind coming down, bedroom. So drivers, please, when traversing, please do so responsibly. This is slippery when wet. Yeah, so focus, all right, buddy? Stay focused. Yeah, that's my size. Thick and sweet. Good afternoon from Cadell, my girl. Good afternoon, sweetheart. Yes, thick and sweet. Cindy. Hey, with our friendship flow, we keep that rhythm flowing. Back Wednesday, Big People Party for Jeunesse DJ. Yeah!

La Yol.

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All right, guys, it's just about, or should I say what, 8 minutes until the hour of 6 o'clock. So it says, hey, Icon Security is seeking to recruit a potential energetic and ambitious males and females between the ages of 18 to 60 years young. Interested in working as a security officer? Well, what you can do is to walk in or call us at 728-9261, 728-9262, or 4609632 between the hours of 8:30 and 5 p.m. Monday to Friday, and from Saturdays from 9 a.m. to just about 2 p.m. The office is located upstairs, the Republic Bank, New Dock Road in VA4, suite 6, or that's what, that's a 4, yeah, suite number 4. It says applicants can also email at iconsecurity97@hotmail.com. that's iconsecurity97, the number 97, at hotmail.com, or ISPIS1997@gmail.com. Yeah, that is it right there.

guys, for 3 days only. It's actually started today, Wednesday. 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Hey, you deserve it. It's important. Pick up Nissan.

Yeah, let's play back Wednesday, right? It's a Big People Party. The Jeunesse DJ, DJ Cadell. First update about our Babuno. Good evening. I see gray skies. I'm wondering, boy. Only must be catching cold up there, boy. Ain't that not true, baby? You, I love you. I will never leave you. Kiss, kiss. DJ Cadell. Baby, kiss, kiss. I love you. Hi, baby. I will go there and see you later, baby. All right. Abala Plia. Jose Shakespeare. Boy! It's a puff way. Hey, Marshall City. We got the heat. Hey, come to me, tire service. Juve Banner, guys, hey, what's up? Of course, hey, hard as hard. Juve Banner as well. Loud Talk Massive, good afternoon. Gotta bounce out for real. I got some things to do, so. It's Wednesday, you know, Marsha is them days. But we have after work life. But come tomorrow, we've got a viewing party at Marsha City. Because France is playing. The champions in waiting. Yeah. Together Morocco tomorrow. Viewing party, Jordan's Bar and Grill. All best $5, let me tell you. I didn't win already. Let me tell you. Vive la France. It's the beginning real cocola. Yeah, but sure. Until such time, after work live, you got BJ Dundo. You don't know we there? Malawi Wednesday. We just say love the life you live and live a life that you love. Love many and trust few. Always remember to be nice to folks on the way up because you just might meet on them on the way down. It is nice to be important, but more important to be nice. If you reconvene tomorrow, same time, God willing. 2 until 6, the Crazy Mix Party Central, Mr. Jordan. DJ Cadell, we outside of Balaplia. 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
1: Pase. 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Pase. Pase. Pase. Pase. Pase. Pase. Pase. Pase. Pase. Pase. Pase. Pase. Pase. Pase. Pase. Pase. Pase. Pase. Pase. Pase. Pase. Pase. Pase. Pase. Pase. Pase. Pase. Pase. Pase. Pase. Pase. Pase. Pase. Pase. Pase. Pase. 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Pase. Pase. Pase. Pase. Pase. Pase. Pase. Pase. Pase. Pase. Pase. Pase. Pase. Pase. Pase. Pase. Pase. Pase. Pase. Pase. Pase. Pase. Pase. Pase. Pase. Pase. Pase. Pase. Pase. Pase. Pase. Pase. Pase. Pase. Pase. Pase. Pase. Pase. Pase. Pase. Pase. Pase. Pase. Pase. Pase. Pase. Pase. Pase. Pase. Pase. Pase.

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